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2: 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And tonight on Behind the Beats, we are talking none other than the queen, Beyonce, right? I am loving the week that her and her hubby are having today at 2 p.m. Noon Eastern Time. 2 p.m. Eastern Time, noon our time. Jay-Z hosted what was supposed to be some type of listening party. It looked like he was just listening to all of his whole album, old albums, but I'm hoping that here in the next couple of days, we hear word of some new music. But on the flip side, his wife, who is celebrating a birthday tomorrow, our girl Beyonce, dropped a new song today alongside her deluxe drop album. I believe it's something Spanish. I don't remember the name of it, but my girl Beyonce never misses. So excited to watch her ring in her birthday with what I know is going to be another smash. I think it's called Cuerpo. So that's body in Spanish. I'm definitely going to...

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0: You're the reason now. All right, Devil, my time is up. You know what tomorrow is, the kickoff of Labor Day weekend. Officially the last weekend of the summer, in my opinion. Should go Maji Reverie, logging off. I'll be back tomorrow, same time, same place, for the afternoon reverie on 104.7 The Drop, Devil's Urban Alternative. 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

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You're rocking with your girl Indigo Jones on 104.7 The Drop until midnight tonight for the vibe. So let's get right into it, friend.

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As I'm looking outside my window today, I am looking at the sunset, and child, it is so beautiful. Nothing beats a Colorado sunset for real. But you are rocking with your girl Indigo Jones for the vibe until midnight tonight on 104.7 The Drop. And I am so excited because we have tea, okay? Beyonce done dropped some new music. We also are giving away some tickets. There's a lot of things happening this weekend and new content that's out. So stay tuned for all the vibes. But let's dance for a little bit. This is Spit It Out. Get into it.

0: Escape by Trace Chapman Spinks, and they call him AP on 104.7 The Drop, certified bangers in the mix. But speaking of bangers, good music, new music, everybody stop what you're doing because the queen dropped some music. I got some tea in the vibe check.
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7: Happy Thursday, bestie. So you know I'm excited because my girl, Beyonce, Giselle Knowles Carter, has dropped some more music. I'm so excited. So Beyonce released the deluxe version of B-Day on streaming services as the 20th year anniversary of her sophomore album B-Day approaches, because that is happening tomorrow, because her birthday is tomorrow, and she gifted us with the new music, because not only has she remastered all the songs on the album and the music videos in 4K, but she also added unreleased mixes to the album as well, including features with Pharrell, Maluma, and the late Selena. Let me tell you, that remix with Como La Flor, oh my God, it goes crazy. But I gotta say, she was cutting up with Maluma with Cuerpo. Oh my gosh, but we're gonna get into that, because she released Can I Watch You with Pharrell, and like I said, the new song called Cuerpo Tumbao, and it's basically like a Spanish remix of Get Me Body. And let me tell you, it's a banger. It's a song for the club. I'm calling it now, but it's so good. It had me lit, cutting up. I don't know what we gonna get at midnight, because her birthday is tomorrow, so we got more to expect. But please know there will be a part two, because you know me, friend, I love Beyonce down, so we will be talking about it. The tea is gonna keep coming. But that is your tea for tonight. You have checked into the Vibe with your girl Indigo Jones, but stay tuned in 10 minutes, because you have a chance to win some movie tickets, friend. So stay tuned.

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0: Pretty Green Eyes by Larry June, Jay Versace, and Music Soulchild. 10 out of 10 song for me. It's gonna do it for me every single time, especially this Thursday night. Nice little night drive vibe, you know what I'm saying? But you are rocking with your girl, Indigo Jones, and I have your chance to win two reserve seats to our advanced screening of Forgotten Island, which is a story about two friends that get transported to a magical island, but the memories of their friendship have to be erased as their price of return. Back home. That sounds like a juicy story. It also sounds really heartfelt, but it also has the voices of her, Dave Franco, and Joe Coy as well. But in order to win these tickets, you got to text me the word island. That is ISLAND to 303-893-DROP, friend. Text me the word island. ISLAND to 303-893-DROP for your chance to win. That is 303-893-3767.
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Hello there. We are in the 8 o'clock hour already. I swear time is moving so fast. But you are rocking with your girl Indigo Jones for the vibe until midnight tonight on 104.7 The Drop. And this 8 o'clock hour is giving fresh. It's giving new. It's giving swag. Okay. Kendrick Lamar, Kim, Brent Faiyaz, Kevin Ross, Kayla Marquis in the mix. We got all your favorite vibes in the mix, so stay tuned for all the good energy, because you know we got it right here on Denver's Urban

What a beautiful song by Salt. Good things will come after the pressure on 104.7 The Drop. You're rocking with your girl Indigo Jones, and I'm excited because we have a winner. Hey, hey. Shout out to Angelina from Aurora for winning those tickets to go see Forgotten Island. Friend, you got to tell me all about the movie, okay? I want the tea because it sounds like a good movie. And her is going to be one of the voices and Dave Franco. Like, it doesn't get any better than that. But we're going to get back into the music, and we are going to keep it nice and slow and nice and grown and smooth. This is Coco by Kevin Ross. If I

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0: That is Rear View from the Kayla Marquis on 104.7 The Drop, who is also the star of our second episode of On Location 2101. I got some more details in the next hour, so stay tuned for that, friend. But today is my mama's birthday, so I have a special story to highlight her because she's honestly the coolest person ever. So stay tuned while we chop it up in 10 minutes.
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0: Love that song from Aquemini. 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You are rocking with your girl, Indigo Jones, and we're about to chop it up. So today is my mother's birthday, aka my best friend, okay, my twin. But I wanted to share this story in honor of her turning 32 again. So one thing about my mom, if she wants to try something new, she will do it and she gonna make it happen, okay? So back in 2010, my mom wanted to get into bodybuilding. She wanted to get into a bodybuilding competition. So she did it because she had a friend that also did bodybuilding. So she joined him as well. And mind you, she has 5 kids, was working a full-time job, and also was getting her master's degree. Now, if you're a master's student, you know that is not easy work, okay? But she made it happen. She worked out every single day, adjusted her diet, and still maintained to pick us up from school and go about her regular schedule. She also did check in with her trainer. And throughout it all, she ended up getting 2nd place in the competition. Like, my mom is truly a superwoman and nothing can stop her. But I will say, anytime I am feeling lazy or I feel like I can't do something, I immediately think of my mom. I'm like, what would she do? Okay, when I don't feel like doing my hair, I'm like, my mom got 5 kids. Like, yeah. So happy birthday to my mom. She is my everything. My everything. But if you have a birthday too, let me know and text me so I can send you some love. 303-893-3767.
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0: The lover girl in me just goes crazy for this song. I love it so much. Have To by Brent Faiyaz on 104.7 The Drop. I love the whole album. This album was released earlier this year in February. It's so tea. But we also got some new music from Masego, and this song features Leon Thomas. It's from his newest album, Fix Your Face. It is coming up after this.
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What's up? You are rocking with your girl, Indigo Jones, for The Vibe until midnight tonight. It is 9 o'clock. It's dark, okay? It's dark. Like, well, I mean, it's been dark since like 8 o'clock, but you know, it's dark. But the theme for this 9 o'clock hour, I said it was giving live, laugh, love. Don't fry me, okay? Because it does. Because there's songs about life and reflection. There's also some songs about having a good time and some songs about love, okay? So stay tuned for all the live, laugh, love energy until midnight tonight. And also, I gotta update you on some new content. So stay tuned for that too, friend.

Okay, we getting grown and sexy on a Thursday night, as we should, okay? But next Saturday, we're going to have all the fun. And I'm going to tell you all about it in 30 minutes. You don't want to miss it, because also your favorite DJs from 104.7 The Drop will be there too, friends. Stay tuned for some more tea in 30 minutes.

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So I hit the wheel, you take the wheel, we lose control. Drop the top on that 69, that motor roaring, that old Chevelle. Can't say a thing, it's how you supposed to feel. Feel. Stacking all of this paper, dog. I like to call this old news. And these haters jocking our old moves. Popping champagne.

Latina with a Latina. Goals overachieved it. Thankful for my achievement. I just keep eating. I'm thankful. Focus on winning, cause nobody go save. What's happening?

0: One of my favorite things about Larry June, when I hear a song by Larry June, I love the hey, hey, hey, hey, hey. I'm going to eat it up every time. And he going to eat it up every time. I love to hear it. But I also love to hear and see that we got some new content on our YouTube. I got some more details in 10 minutes.
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And they are giving, okay? Giving. We started off the series with Brian Anye, which is also a fire episode if you haven't checked it out yet. But we are now featuring Kayla Marquis for episode 2. She's giving us a live performance with music and also exclusive content so we can learn more about her. And mind you, she also has some unreleased music that you gotta tap into. But everything is on our website, friend, the drop1047.org. You don't want to miss it. But in case you missed Juneteenth earlier this year, man, it was such a ball. But here is some music from the artist that headlined Juneteenth. This is No Evil by Sir.

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0: I know that's right. So high like that note that Mumu Fresh just hit. You heard that, right? Okay, eating down. That was AZ and Mumu Fresh on 104.7 The Drop. But speaking of high, the High Points Festival is happening next Saturday, friend, and you gotta pull up, okay? Because there will be so many community events, vendors, art, live music, and more. And also your very own favorite DJs from 104.7 The Drop will be there, including DJ Tosh, DJ Sugar Bear, and DJ All Day West. 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

What a time to be alive, man. You're rocking with your girl, Indigo Jones, on 104.7 The Drop. For the vibe, until midnight tonight, if you're new here, we have fun over here, friend. And I got to say, I'm in a good mood because it's Friday Junior. It's my mama's birthday today, so I'm celebrating her life right now. I'm excited, so I'm feeling really good, and she's fabulous. She's fabulous as ever. But I'm excited for this 10 o'clock hour because the theme is giving icon. And why do I say that? Because there's a lot of icons in this playlist. You got Ludacris in the mix, Janet Jackson, you got Jazz Sullivan, Anthony Hamilton, Jill Scott, like, come on now, the greats, okay? So let's get right into it, but we have a nice song by Future. This is Love You Better.

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You know PJ Morton is actually coming to the Mile High City in November. Ooh, but guess what? You also can win tickets to go see PJ Morton. Okay, I got some more details for you in 10 minutes in case you missed it. But this song is a classic. This is Best of Me by Anthony Hamilton. Let's get into it.

0: We vibing, but let me tell you, I am vibing to that new Beyonce because she dropped some new music. If you missed the vibe check, I'm gonna feed you, okay, with the tea in 10 minutes.
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4: Listen, I am so excited as someone who is such a big fan of Beyonce because she is feeding us with all the new music. But she has released a deluxe version of B-Day on streaming services in celebration of not only her 45th birthday, which is September 4th, technically tomorrow, but it's already happening on the East Coast, okay, because it's already midnight. But that's besides the point. It will also be the 20th anniversary of her sophomore album, B-Day, tomorrow as well. And so she dropped a deluxe version. And not only has she remastered all songs and music in 4K, but she also added some unreleased mixes to the album with some features including Pharrell, Maluma, and the late Selena. And let me tell you, that Como La Flor remix of Irreplaceable, well, it's technically Irreplazable. I'm saying it very wrong, sorry. But it's basically the Spanish remix of Irreplaceable with Como La Flor by the late Selena, rest in peace, which it goes crazy. And also, she released Can I Watch You with Pharrell and a new song called Cuerpo Tumbao, which is a Spanish remix of Get Me Body, which is so fire. It's so fire. The minute it dropped, I said, yup, we on this thing, okay? And it also features Maluma, and it has such a nice reggaeton vibe, like, oh, got me going, okay? But I am super excited, and we are gonna have part two because her birthday is tomorrow. So stay tuned for some more tea on 104.7 The Drop. But you have checked into The Vibe with Indigo Jones.

0: Georgia Smith's voice is so beautiful. So dang beautiful. And we're the same age. I didn't even realize that, which is crazy. But she just released a new album called What Are the Odds? And I'm slacking. I still haven't listened to it, friend, but I've heard nothing but great things. But have you listened to it? And I want to know your thoughts. Let me know and text me, because you can always text me. We're besties. Okay, I got you. 303-893-3767.
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Well, hello there. What's up? If you've been rocking with me since 7 p.m., I love you down, friend. I love you down. But if you're new here, that's all right, too. Welcome to the party. You are tapped into the vibe with Indigo Jones on 104.7 The Drop until midnight tonight. I know that's 1 hour left, but we're still going to have a good time over here. And honestly, I usually give a theme at the beginning of the hour of what the vibe is giving for the hour. But I will say this 11 o'clock hour is more of a mood, okay? It's giving happy. It feels so happy. From Bruno Mars to Smino to Genevieve to Ari Lennox to Kehlani, Sid, Kendrick Lamar, and SZA. It's just such happy, positive energy over here. And we are going to kick it off with some Smino in the mix. This is No L's. Knock, knock.

Head Over Heels by Genevieve. Listen, I love that song so much. I love that whole album, honestly. Chrysalis, super fire, super fire. And it's just such divine feminine energy, okay? But also, in case you missed the details on our newest episode of On Location 2101, this woman definitely giving divine feminine energy, okay? More details coming in 20 minutes, but we still got some more music until midnight tonight, so let's keep vibing. If

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1: 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Buy yourself a beer. Eat some pretzels. Go play some videos. Thank you for your time, honey, but oh, I gotta go. I think I'll

love a throwback over here. But along with throwbacks, we also love the new stuff too. And we want to put you on to some of the talented artists that are here in the Mile High City with our newest video content, which is On Location 2101, friend. Episode 2 is now live, starring Miss Kayla Marquis. And she's going to give you everything. The soul, the jazz, the funk, the rock. It's all there, friend. It's all there. The full episode is on our website, thedrop1047.org. But speaking of divine feminine energy, this is one of the queens of divine feminine energy coming up right now in the mix. This is Soft Girl Era by Ari Lennox.

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0: looks like it's that time, friend. It's time for me to go. Auntie is tired, but I will be back tomorrow on Beyonce's birthday. I'm so excited. I don't know why. And I'm also just so excited because it's my mom's birthday. Like, both of my mom's birthdays back to back. I feel so honored. But it is time for me to go for real, friend. I love you down. I hope you have a great rest of your night. Thank you for tuning in to The Vibe with Indigo Jones on 104.7 The Drop. I will see you tomorrow. Bye.
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If your girl only knew, man, she was doing some things on the low. She was teaching you how to be a player, ladies. 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Please be loyal. Please be loyal. Yo, it's the Late Night Hype on your radio. It is Friday.

Hey, man, I aim to please. Your man G. Kelly hold you down inside the late night hype. Around the corner, I got details on how you get down with a free concert over at the airport. The best part about it, though, you can bring your own food. Man, who is bringing the lasagna, the chicken? I don't know. I'm sitting next to you. Right now, he's willing to risk it all. It's Bruno Mars inside the late night hype on 104.7 The Drop.

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Denver's Urban Alternative 104.7, The Drop, with a little sample from Michael McDonald. Is Bobby Storm. We can't forget him. Your man Gene Kelly holding you down. It is the late night hype on your radio. Don't forget to head on over to our website, man, 1047thedrop.org, for all the latest 411 on what's going around in the city, man. It's just that simple. Hey, this song right here, at first I wasn't knowing. I was like, I don't know. But now I'm really feeling it. I'm talking about Black Marmalade, Vince Staple, on 1047 The Drop. It's a late night hype. Let's get it.

Dej Loaf, where you been? It's called No Fear on Denver's Urban Alternative 104.7 The Drop. Your man Gene Kelly hold you downside the late night hype. Yo, did you go to the block party? If you did, you saw a performance like no other. I'm talking about Butcher Brown, Put It Down. Hey, I just did a rhyme. I'm going to be signed to somebody's record label in about 2 days. It's called I Remember right now on The Drop 104.7. Yo, it's the late night hype.

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Hey Friend, right here on Denver's Urban Alternative 104.7 The Drop. Your man G. Kelly hanging out with you. It is the late night hype on your radio. I'm taking you back in the day, man. This is a little bit of Sunshine, Jay-Z, Foxy Brown. Foxy, where you at? Miss Il Nana? Yo, Denver, make sure you take us on the go. 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That's how you hold on to us, man.

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She put it on her mama, Victoria Monet. You tell me what you think about that one, Denver. 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

Coco and Breezy featuring Sam White off my mind on Denver's Urban Alternative 104.7 The Drop. We got a little more time hanging out with each other. Late Night Hype is taking care of you all the way until Sugar Bear and LaMotte come kick down the doors. Yo, a free concert is going down this Sunday. It's the last one. It's Concert on the Fly. You got to register to get those tickets in advance. It is free, though. It's over at the Denver International Airport, man. You can bring your own food, bring your lawn chairs. Come kick it, but make sure you pay for the drinks.

the internet like everybody does, and it came up on my feed, Lloyd Banks' house. Oh my geez. Have you seen that dude's mansion? If not, go ahead and Google it for yourself, man. Lloyd Banks, Jeremiah Don't Deserve You, right here on Denver's Urban Alternative, 104.7 The Drop. The late night hype man is on your radio. We got a little more time together. 303-893-3767. That's 303-893-DROP. 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

0: Facing when troubles get real, cause you can't help the world until you help yourself. 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

0: Happy Friday, Friday, if you will.
1: No one will. Who says that?
0: Friday?
1: No one does.
0: F-R-I-D-A. Friday. Friday. No?
1: Can we run that back? Because what is happening?
0: It's Happy Friday, Lamali. It's Friday. Don't you know?
1: Arubale.
0: You won't let me use
1: it. No, I'm going to laugh about that.
0: You stick on one thing, boy.
1: It was funny.
0: Yeah, okay. I'm a humorous cat. You know what I'm saying? Good morning, y'all. It's 104.7 The Drop, Denver's Urban Alternative. It is your favorite morning show. The Bear and the Damsel in Distress.
1: Why I gotta be in distress?
0: I don't know. You tell me why you gotta be a damsel and why you in distress.
1: I am a damsel.
0: Okay, a damsel. Oh, I got it. Let's make it a great day. Okay, what's on the menu?
1: Gold coins.
0: That's what we eating today?
1: Somebody.
0: Somebody's eating some gold coins.
1: I do like those chocolate gold coins.
0: It's so hard to peel the thing off, though. Why does it take forever? They got to make an easier way.
1: No, you need to work for it.
0: Starburst, same thing. They don't open
1: those
0: up.
1: Those are hard, actually. And then they're hard.
0: It's hard to pull those off, man. Shout out to the old school people who eat certs. Remember certs?
1: What's a cert?
0: Mint. C-E-R-T-S. You don't know what certs are?
1: I feel like I've heard of it once.
0: Just Google it real quick. Certs. It's a mint in a tube.
1: Why is it called that?
0: I don't know. Certs is old school.
1: Two mints in one.
0: Yeah, I got the little blue center. What mints are you used to?
1: Altoids.
0: Oh, you so millennial. Oh, my gosh. All right.
1: Okay, Grandpa.
0: The news you can use is coming up. Me and my search will be right back.

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1: A Denver City Council committee approved $4.5 million worth of design upgrades to the backstage of Red Rocks. While the new backstage facility will be five stories, a lot of that will be underground so that you can still see the view of the city from your seats. Construction will take place over several years so that it won't disrupt any of the scheduled events.
2: Cool. We need the upgrade. Can we get an elevator there too?
1: But I mean, five stories, they're going to have to. But not to the seats.
2: Yeah, we need an elevator to the seats.
1: I don't know what to tell you. This week, the U.S. Mint begins selling commemorative $1 gold-colored coins featuring President Trump's face to celebrate the 250th birthday of the United States. Experts say that this may actually be illegal.
2: Oh, really?
1: Yeah, but what's funny is to me, I thought these were gold coins, but now they're just gold-colored.
2: I see.
1: Yeah.
2: Go ahead.
1: Finally, journalist and feminist activist Gloria Steinem has passed away at 92. She devoted her life to fighting for gender equality, co-founded Ms. Magazine, which was the first mass market feminist monthly, and continued to speak and write about women's issues well into her 90s. She spent most of her life traveling across the country and around the world to speak, organize, and raise money on behalf of women's rights.
2: How old was she?
1: 92.
2: Wow. So she lived a long life.
1: Long life.
2: And Dolly Parton. I mean, they say in threes, but it's been more than three.
1: It's been a lot more than
2: this
1: three.
2: Month for sure. So may they all rest in peace.
1: Yes, that's news you can use with Sugar Bear and Lamali on 104.7 The Drop. 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

0: 24/7 to drop a sugar bear, Lamale. All right, all you people in the dating world, we talk about dating several times, actually. Our arts and culture reporter, Sarah Schoen, we had a whole segment about dating, and she went to an event. And I've seen just recently, actually, there's more coming up, a singles event. Come meet people. Yeah. You know, come intermingle with some people, and so you can kind of find your person type thing. Here's the question. How soon after you break up with somebody should you start dating again? Shouldn't you give yourself some time? Because I'm known for a serial relationship, being in a serial relationship, like going from one relationship to the other. And that's my fault. That's my healing that I need to do and the work I need to do. So I'm not doing that because you need a reset. You got to reset.
1: You do need a reset. I will say, sometimes the relationship has been dead. Okay. And you get out of it and you're ready to go. Because that thing, you know.
0: Because it's already been dead.
1: It was a long time ago all of that, should have been done. I've been there.
0: When it was dead, you already knew it?
1: It was super dead, but I stuck with it. I don't know why. Who knows why?
0: And if you're one of those people, I've been that person, you've been that person, and somebody out there listening has been that person, you already know this is probably headed to the end. But you stick around because of comfort. There's a million different reasons. But you're saying if you feel that in the middle of this relationship, it finally ends and you're like, oh, I was ready for this.
1: Yeah,
0: anyway.
1: I've been ready. Let's go.
0: But are you, though? Because think about, no, you're not. Like, just, I mean, not to get psychological or anything, but you have to do the work. You know what I mean? To move to from one space of a relationship to go to another. And how quickly you do that, or how much time you take, I think is important.
1: I do think you need a little bit of a time to yourself,
0: a buffer
1: to process, and to not, and also being by yourself is so underrated, or not.
0: Agreed.
1: What am I trying to say? It's the best
0: to be by yourself.
1: It's the best.
0: There's nothing wrong with
1: it. And then you, unless you're not looking for a serious relationship, but, you know, then once you've been alone and you've processed everything and whatever, then you're really ready.
0: Yeah.
1: Like, okay, I can do that. I can be something for somebody else.
0: Mm-hmm. I've learned about myself. Mm-hmm. I can, you know what I mean? I'm going to try something different. You attract what you are, really, they say. So what are you going to work on for yourself so that you can attract the person that you need, that you want, and you can manifest? So you got to do the work. I mean, anybody out there know what I'm talking about? You've been there, or you're in this space right now. Somebody listening right now is like, man, that's a good word right there. So we are your therapist for today.
1: Good job. That'll be $150.
0: Please. Sugar Bear Lamale.

0: That's good R&B music right there. Kim and Toni Braxton, Live Out Your Love. All right, if you did not know, speaking of love, we love On Location 2101. Episode 2 is out right now.
1: Yes, this is our chance for to help you get to know the talent in your own city. Mm-hmm. So we have, for this season, we've worked with 5 incredible artists from Colorado, and we get to show you what they're all about.
0: Yeah.
1: So episode 2 just dropped. Kayla Marquis.
0: It's incredible. Yeah. And I saw this the other day. I watched it at home, the full episode. So it was really cool. But it was a sense of pride. Like, man, we really, really did that. And what is a telltale sign for me personally, I think for you too, when other artists reaching out like, yo, this is good. How can I get this treatment or this exposure? Because it is very unique to the marketplace. I'm going to say that. What we do here is unique in this space for artists, right? We try and play local songs, local music, and then giving them this platform to do, you know, to be vulnerable and have this conversation and explain their art, I think is a dream for most artists.
1: Well, I mean, because they're people too.
0: And they experience life, yes.
1: Right, and they want to talk about, I mean, that's what they're doing with their music, is talking about life and their experience and whatever. And so to give them, I think, the platform to be able to do that in a different way is a big deal.
0: Yeah.
1: And it helps you as the audience get to know. I mean, I always feel more connected to music that I understand or that I know the story to, right? It helps. And it helps you relate to what they're talking about
0: and absorb it on a different level. So with that said, Kayla Marquis, episode 2, and the first episode is up as well. You can watch that on Location 2101. It's on our website. Tell them where to get it.
1: TheDrop1047.org.
0: All right. And on YouTube. 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Hopefully you love it like we do, because we're proud right here at 1047 The Drop. Oh,

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1047 to Drop, the High Points Festival is happening September 12th. Hopefully you're going to be there in historic Five Points. We're talking about some live music, community and art through various venues. And then on the main stage there in the plaza in Five Points, right in front of Spang Lane, there'll be some performances. I'll be there. All Day West will be there. DJ Tosh and a bunch of other great artists. So make sure you're listening for your chance to win.

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0: Sugar Bear Lamali, good morning. It's a beautiful Friday because we made it to the weekend, almost the weekend. We just got to get through the day. If you're one of those people going to work today and you're like, I just got to get through the day. And then the weekend starts. And it's a 3-day weekend for a lot of us.
1: Yeah, and you can do it.
0: You can do it.
1: We believe in you.
0: We do believe in you. You got any big plans this weekend?
1: I mean, yeah.
0: Yeah, a little bit?
1: Yeah.
0: Big plans?
1: Yeah.
0: What?
1: I'm leaving.
0: Oh. Can we talk about that?
1: We can talk about that.
0: Just for a minute? Okay, so for the next 2 weeks, starting next week, Tuesday, I will have guest host in here with me because Lamali's going to be on a little Trekkie vacation. Yeah. Which is cool because I get a little break. She get a little break from me.
1: Oh, wow. Oh, wow. You need a break?
0: No. I get a break. You get a break from me. Not that I'd want you to be broken from me.
1: No, that's fine.
0: No,
1: that's fine.
0: No, you know why? Because I'm going to be there with you anyway. I'm going to be there with you anyway, wherever you go. It's going to be a good time for her, at least, because she gets in a break, for real. Like a vacation thing. We all need that from time to time. So you'll hear some really cool guests as a guest host with me. So this will be fun.
1: Yeah, we got some great people, voices you're going to recognize.
0: Yeah.
1: And some you might get to know, and it's going to be fun. I'm excited for you.
0: Thank you. But I'm excited for you because you get to get a break.
1: Yeah, me too.
0: Whatever that means. Whatever to enjoy. Have some good food.
1: You know where I'm not going to go?
0: Where?
1: I'm not going to skate.
0: I know you ain't. I bet you not. What is on the menu for News You Can Use coming up today?
1: The NBA.
0: Are we talking about the NBA?
1: Some trouble. Some problems.
0: You know this is, it's about to be NFL week, but we talking NBA, huh?
1: That's what the news was.
0: Okay.
1: So...
0: she'll fill us in. Don't go anywhere. News You Can Use coming up. Good morning.

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1: The Denver Citizen Oversight Board and the Office of the Independent Monitor are holding a community conversation about police and sheriff accountability. So if you don't know what these two organizations are, they are, the Independent Monitor is sort of the watchdog for the police. When there's a complaint or an issue, they go and check it out for the community. And then the Citizen Oversight Board is a group of like Denver citizens who watch over the Independent Monitor. So it's two levels of accountability.
2: Got it.
1: So this conversation will be Tuesday, the 29th of September from 5:30 to 7 at the Struggle of Love Foundation. They'll be discussing recent changes to police discipline, proposed changes to the department's taser policy, and public transparency. There will be Spanish translation as well as food and drinks.
2: Crazy that you said September 29th, like how the month is moving by. It's like wild. That's crazy.
1: Yes. Okay. The NBA suspended LA Clippers owner Steve Ballmer for 1 year, stripping the team of five first-round draft picks and fined it $30 million for circumventing salary cap rules to funnel money to star Kawhi Leonard.
2: Mm-hmm.
1: Yes.
2: What do you think his name was?
1: Kawhi.
2: Did you really?
1: You didn't say
2: Kawhi. You don't see the
1: no, because
2: Hawaiian in that or whatever.
1: That would
2: it is.
1: Be spelled very differently to me, but that's okay. Fine. James and Chico DeBarge were arrested in Burbank over the weekend. What started as a regular traffic stop soon became a narcotics bust, which led both of them to being arrested on suspicion of possession, and also that they weren't wearing seatbelts. Chico already had a warrant for his arrest, but we don't know for what. And it's probably for breaking my heart. Oh, this hurts.
2: She used to love some Chico, man.
1: Oh, my God.
2: He made a couple songs. I can't remember those songs.
1: That last album was so good. Anyways, that's news you could use with Sugar Bear and Molly on 104.7 The Drive.

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0: Yeah, sigh, if you will. Sugar Bear Lamala, good morning. Okay, so we're having this conversation
1: not
0: about...
1: Not a conversation. Well, you're yelling at
0: no,
1: me.
0: No, I'm not.
1: Yeah, you are.
0: Telling me that I'm wrong, like you always say.
1: Wrong.
0: So have you ever, as a kid, all you adults out there, was it take your, you know, your parent took you to school or work day and you went to work with them? I never did that growing up in Detroit. It just wasn't. It just wasn't a thing for me.
1: Don't put that on Detroit. It's because you were a boy.
0: It has nothing to do with
1: yes,
0: me.
1: Yes, it does. It was called take your daughter to work day.
0: I've never
1: you
0: heard of
1: you were not
0: this.
1: A daughter, so you couldn't go.
0: Why did they do that?
1: Because they were trying to get more women interested in career. They wanted to get more women in the workforce. That's what I'm telling you.
0: Women, little girls in the workforce.
1: Well, eventually who will become women.
0: Okay. And that's how it started?
1: That's how it started.
0: I never heard
1: no
0: that in my life.
1: It's no longer just daughters.
0: It's what?
1: Take it's your, all children. Take your kid to work.
0: Yeah, because that seems not fair.
1: Yeah. Well, it wasn't about, you know what's not fair? That I make 86 cents to your daughter.
0: Oh, my okay? God.
1: So
0: okay.
1: That's why.
0: That's what, wait, you don't, you still make 86 cents?
1: I think I make even less, actually.
0: Okay. Anyway, if you were a kid, and any kid right now, if you've ever gone to work to your you know parents' work, what was that like? I never did that. I don't understand that. I never did it. My mom was a nurse, and she worked on the psychiatric ward.
1: So. Oh, that would have been hard.
0: So I couldn't go. But I had no interest in it. And you said you did go, right?
1: Yeah, I went every year because it was important as a young girl to see the different careers that I could be a part of.
0: And what was it? What did you go?
1: My dad worked on computers when computers took up a whole room.
0: No, yeah.
1: So I would help him run tape or whatever that I don't even know. It was awful.
0: Okay, so you helped. Okay, that's good.
1: Yeah, the point was like you sit in the meetings with your parent, you do the work with them.
0: Yeah, and the boys should be able to do that too.
1: And now they can. It was back then because women had a harder time getting jobs.
0: What is back then?
1: In the 90s.
0: That don't make no sense. That wasn't the 90s?
1: Look, I Googled, why did take your daughter to work day start? To build self-esteem in young girls and show them that they could pursue any career without gender limits.
0: Okay.
1: Because men already had all the opportunities.
0: Yeah, but,
1: why you need more? You don't need a day off school. Stay in school.
0: Little boys don't know that. We just want something that's cool so we can see what our mom and our dad do. I don't know. Yeah, I'm not here to argue with you about gender equality because
1: I'm going to win.
0: Okay, and gender equality is a wonderful thing, but this don't make no sense to me. So y'all can argue with me all you want. You can argue with her, actually, if you want to text
1: right.
0: her. Okay, then don't argue with her. Just
1: gender equality. Argue with the man.
0: Then just kick push down the road, then. Sugar Bear Lamala.

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0: It's great to be a bear. Sugar Bear and Lamali. Okay, we're having this discussion real quick before we move on to the 8 o'clock mix block about take your kid to school day. Shout out to John.
1: No, every day is take your kid to school day.
0: Or take your kid to work day. You know what I mean. Some people text in, huh?
1: Yes, we got a text from Curtis saying that he said, my dad was a manager at a country club in Kansas City. On Saturdays, my mom would Vaseline my knees up and send me to work with my dad, where I learned to drink Shirley Temples.
0: Nice. Shout out to good old Shirley Temples.
1: This person says, I'm from Denver and an 80s baby. The only time I went to work with my mom was when I was suspended from school.
0: Oh, yeah. You got to sit there. I know your mom was mad because they had to leave work, come get you, and now you're just going to sit here. I don't care what you do. You just sit there.
1: Yeah, that's your punishment.
0: I'm working.
1: And then Angela wants you to know, Sugar Bear, that take your kid to work day did start as take your daughter to work day, as I remember being mad I could not bring my son.
0: Oh.
1: So see.
0: I'm not arguing with y'all. If y'all right, then you right.
1: Thank you. That's a, look at that growth.
0: I'll let it go. Anyway, 8 o'clock mix block is next. That's growth too.
1: Okay, sure.
0: I don't know.
1: We'll take it.
0: We'll get into it. Don't move, Sugar Bear Lamali.
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4: I miss you, brother. But let's get into it. You're going to hear some Beyonce in the mix. 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

0: 104.7 The Drive, Sugar Bear and Lamali. Shout out to my homie. Guapale is his hall pass.
1: Oh, for real?
0: Oh, yeah.
1: Oh, so, she is beautiful, though. I got to interview her.
0: I know.
1: Don't
0: stop talking about
1: her. I know. Yes, indeed. It's still the 8 o'clock Mitch Block, and we're celebrating the birthdays of September 4th. It's your birthday. Happy birthday.

from young. You better not ever go to cell block one. To any that talk to them and they in love, just make sure you hide your little sister from them. They tell me Chubb's the only one that get your hand-me-downs. And party at the party playing with his nose now. And Baka got a weird case, why is he around? Certified lover boy, certified bow for the swap, wop, wop, wop, wop, that I'm up. Wop, wop, wop, wop, wop. I'ma do my stuff. Why you trolling like a, ain't you tired? Trying to strike a chord and it's probably A minor.

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0: Virgo, that's right. 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
1: Everybody, because it's Friday.
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0: Somebody was doing that dance in their car. That's one of those songs that'll never die.
1: They use it for the children now to teach geography.
0: Do they?
1: You, Frady's River.
0: No.
1: I swear to God.
0: Oh, my God. The music is learning. I get it. That's cool. All right. One more before we get up out of here. Again, happy birthday, Beyonce. Happy birthday to anybody else celebrating. You love this song, right?
1: Yeah.
0: We ain't heard this one in a minute.
1: We're about to get down.
0: Let's get to it, baby boy.

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0: Sugar Man Lamar, let me thank my partner in crime for hooking me up with a latte today, this morning. What's it called?
1: Honey Bear.
0: A Honey Bear latte.
1: Yeah.
0: Yeah.
1: Well, shout out Whittier Cafe.
0: Shout out Whittier.
1: For hooking you up with the Honey Bear.
0: First time I'm having that. It's really good.
1: Yeah. Get into it.
0: Get into it. What's up, y'all? 104.7 The Drive. We made it to Friday, September 4th. And we are here to hopefully entertain you, make you laugh, and give you some information. What doth thy habit?
1: Well, it's college football's team to be in trouble. No, they're in trouble.
0: Oh, well, that part too. But did you see the game last night?
1: You know, I clearly did not.
0: Are you not going to talk about it?
1: I know. I'm not going to talk about CU. Go right ahead.
0: Shout out to the Buffs who won the game. It was thrilling. They won in the last second, blocked a punt or a field goal attempt. Really good game. So college football is here. It was awesome. If you missed it,
1: love it.
0: Oh, you do you though? Do you really? Sure. All right, news you can use coming up. Good morning.

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1: Splash City, which is Berner's film about kids growing up in San Francisco. We interviewed him. We got to preview it. I'm telling you, it's a great movie. 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
2: That's dope. 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
2: Shout out Berner, man. That's a huge accomplishment.
1: Yes. Okay, tonight is kind of a big deal. Serena and Venus Williams are set to take the U.S. Open court together at 7 p.m. Eastern.
2: Oh, wow.
1: That's what, 5 o'clock here?
2: I believe so.
1: The match at Arthur Ashe Stadium will be their first Grand Slam tournament as a doubles pair since 2022. They'll face off against 14th seeded Maya Joint and Chan Hao Ching. Venus and Serena have won 14 Grand Slam titles together.
2: I hope they're, you know, the expectations they meet, because they were that couple, or that tandem, is whether it's just they won a lot of games. So.
1: Yeah, no pressure.
2: Yeah.
1: The Southeastern Conference of Football.
2: SEC. Yes, just say SEC.
1: Eastern. Okay. Whatever. Anyways, that thing filed a lawsuit in federal court against LSU and the team's head football coach, Lane Kiffin, alleging, quote, an orchestrated campaign to recruit professional athletes to the team's roster. How does that work?
2: I don't know how to explain it to you, but go
1: what
2: ahead.
1: What are they like? Terrell Davis, come play for college?
2: No. I'll explain it like this. If you get drafted by a team and you're in college, you're a senior or something, and you didn't make the team, this is about them being able to go back to college and still play.
1: Oh.
2: As most of the time, they're like, either you can go overseas and play, or you can make a practice team, which is a check. But they're saying, no, you can come back to the team. And so this is what this is about.
1: I guess that sounds bad. I don't know. Anyways, there you go. That's news you
2: can use.
1: That's
2: it? That's it?
1: That's all of them here on 104.7 The Drop. The quest has just
3: 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Yeah.
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0: 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Okay, we all have people in our lives that want to help steward our relationship path, right?
1: Yeah.
0: This happens. Your friends may say, hey, girl, y'all don't know about that. You know, I don't know. I don't think he's the one for you, yada, yada, yada. You've had your friends do that, right? Close to you.
1: Yeah.
0: Yeah, right? And do you listen? Have they been right about what they said? Or do you, like, you just take it with a grain of salt? A little bit of both. Probably a little bit of everything.
1: It depends.
0: Depends on.
1: But they've also been very wrong because I had a boyfriend that my friends loved. Terrible.
0: And he was horrible.
1: Terrible.
0: Isn't that funny how that works? Now, when it comes to your parents, how do you handle this? If your parents does not like the person that you're with, married or not, how do you handle that? Because they're your parents, and
1: know.
0: They know, well, I'm going to say they know what's, well, they do,
1: not
0: but
1: really.
0: They don't. When you get older, things change, and you kind of have to scab your knee to know that you've scabbed
1: yeah.
0: your knee.
1: Yeah, and your parents have to let you do that. That's part of parenting.
0: True.
1: But also, I think as you get older, maybe your parents don't know you quite as well as they think they do, because you're not living with them anymore.
0: True. Yes, and as you become an adult, things change, what you like and see. And you, again, you have to kind of go through the storm in that case. But if they're like, I don't really like the person you're dating with or whatever, do you take heed to it? Or do you like, well, sorry, mom, it is what it is?
1: I think unless the person is like dangerous, like it's really none of their business. Not like, I mean, they having a stake in your happiness, of course. But like you said, if he's really not my person, I got to figure that out on my own. You telling me that is only going to drive me away from you.
0: True. That's true. But isn't, I mean, your parental, don't they have a little bit of weight because they know you better than any of these dudes, these people that you're in cahoots with? They know you. Even if you've changed a little and you've grown and you still, you came out of their womb. They know you. So what they have to say. My mom used to tell me about a dude, named Gino. He is a horrible
1: trouble.
0: Friend.
1: Yep.
0: She was like, I'm like, no. And I remember crying over this. Like, mom, that's my friend. You can't pick my friends.
1: Mm-hmm.
0: And it came out, he was not a good
1: dude.
0: He was
1: a bad person.
0: But I thought that I saw it. How many parents out there are like, I told you that he or she wasn't no good.
1: Yeah.
0: I
1: think that, yeah, like I said, unless they're dangerous, I think that's all you can do. Just be like, these are my thoughts, but I love you and I support you.
0: Yeah. And as a parent, I know, sending prayers out for your personal well-being. You know what I mean? They pray for you even when you don't even know it.
1: Mm.
0: That's important too. Or grandparents, just the same. And there's an infinite amount of wisdom from your grandparents too. Like, are your parents, your grandparents still alive?
1: No.
0: Neither are mine. So if they were to, you know, give you some wisdom, like, listen, you know, and they give you some type of soliloquy about like a rhyme, a parable about, you know, when the clock strikes 12.
1: Parable of the sower.
0: I'm just saying.
1: But grandma wasn't on Tinder.
0: Grandma wasn't no, but these new grandmas are. Oh, did I say that?
1: You tell me.
0: All you new grandmas.
1: What's up?
0: What's up, though? Yeah. And get off Tinder. We need a little more love. EJ Jones, sing it to you. Let's go.

0: Kobe's home. Lukey, baby.
1: 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I can't

let's get the party started. See you at the bar, you was hardly talking. That's when I knew that your heart was scarring. Friends to lovers need a part to star in. Like, wait, babe, let me

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1: 104.7 The Drop, Dave and Timbs. Is that, remember Timbs, you know her, right?
2: Yeah.
1: Dave, he's from the UK. She is from, I believe, Nigeria. That's called Rain Dance. Good music, man. Introducing you to artists and songs you haven't heard before. We like that.
2: That's us, Music Discovery.
1: Music Discovery. That means we got to go, though, now. It's been a good day.
2: It's been a great day.
1: And it's the weekend, and it's a three-day weekend. Be safe out there. I know there's a lot going on in the city, I believe. I think there's you can find some trouble to get into.
2: Well, we got the Hip Hop Summit tomorrow.
1: That's true. At the Black Box, 12 to 6. It's open to the public. DJs, breaking, graffiti art. Hip Hop at its core right there.
2: Yeah. And kids, too. B-Boy Factory's going to be there.
1: Oh, yeah. Which is dope. So if you're trying to do that, Hip Hop Summit 2026 at the Black Box, 12 to 6. Get into it. What's your tip today before we go?
2: Use your vacation days. Not just because I'm about to, but because you should. Like, they're there for a reason. Not enough of us use them. We work too hard. Just go. Just go use your vacation.
1: Yeah,
2: I'm talking to you two specifically.
1: I know, because I know I've left jobs and left vacation days on the table for sure. I've never really, really, really, really been on a vacation, if you want to call it that.
2: You need to.
1: Like, I want to go out to, you know what I'm saying? Yeah. I want to go drink Mai Tai on the beach somewhere with
2: Susana.
1: With Susana. Where's she at? Anyway, we love you. DJ Bella Scratch is up next. Have a wonderful, safe weekend. Much love, y'all.
2: Bye.
1: Peace.
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7-year-old wound after Jay-Z took a shot during a Yankee Stadium freestyle. Cap fired back and says Jay-Z's NFL relationship may be weighing on his conscience. So how did two men once seemingly on the same side get to this place? We're talking about it on 104.7 The Drive. Look at you.

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DJ Bella scratching the place to be. Smokebox time, baby. Colin Kaepernick is firing back after Jay-Z reignited their long-running disagreement over the NFL. Now, during a Yankee Stadium freestyle, Jay-Z referenced Cap's 2019 NFL settlement, rapping, "Buddy took a check." Cap says the fact Jay's still talking about this 7 years later says plenty. Well, sometimes the argument isn't over just because everybody else stopped talking about it. Sometimes she still got beef. But to understand this beef, we need to rewind back to 2019. That's coming up next on 104.7 The Drive.

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0: You're in the smoke box with your captain, DJ Bella Scratch, on the Radiant Soul Express. Colin Kaepernick says Jay-Z's latest jab exposed unresolved tension surrounding Jay's partnership with the NFL. Now, remember, Jay publicly supported Cap, but in 2019, Roc Nation partnered with the same league Colin Kaepernick accused of colluding to keep him out. Jay then said, "We've moved past kneeling." But have we? Whew. That relationship never recovered. You can share the same goal and completely disagree on how to get there, right? And now Kaepernick is questioning Jay-Z's motives. We'll talk about that next on 104.7 The Drop. 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

DJ Bella Scratch in the house. You know what? This story almost slipped through the cracks, but I had to go back and fetch it like the Sankofa, okay? Colin Kaepernick says that Jay-Z's NFL partnership and Jay-Z bringing him up again is about something bigger than an old beef, right? He's calling it a guilty conscience, and it might be some of that because, you know, the media has been on Jay's behind the people in the peanut gallery have been on his hat, okay? But the thing about it is, talking about this and bringing this back up is not going to recover the reputation. Now, his argument, if you're comfortable with your decision, why are you still defending it 7 years later? Sometimes what we keep explaining reveals what still bothers us. Any psychologist or therapist will tell you that. So what does this feud actually leave us with? We're discussing that next on 104.7 The Drive.

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0: 7 years after Colin Kaepernick kneeled, okay, and we were all kneeling with him, and our current sitting president called him an SOB. Jay-Z and Colin Kaepernick are still debating the same question. Can you change a system by working with it, or does joining it compromise the fight? And that question hits outside of celebrity circles, too. Coming up on our Full Steam Ahead, when does compromise become selling out? It's something that we all need to get a little bit more insight about. And we're talking about it in about 14 minutes right here on 104.7 The Drop.
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If you missed the smoke box, the facts are Colin Kaepernick began protesting racial injustice and police brutality in 2016. He and Eric Reid later settled their collusion grievance against the NFL in 2019. Roc Nation partnered with the NFL the same year. And Colin Kaepernick says Jay-Z's renewed comments represent a guilty conscience and an attempt at reputational recovery. Well, in today's smoke box, we're going to talk about compromise, keeping relationships, careers, friendships, all of that moving. But when does it meet somebody halfway? And when does that also become abandoning yourself and your ethics, your values, and your goals? Today, we're separating healthy flexibility from selling yourself short, because sometimes the opportunity you're trying to keep costs more than walking away. You're listening to The Drop.

Full steam ahead, we're figuring out when healthy compromise crosses the line into selling yourself out. Before saying yes, identify exactly what your yes costs, okay? Because there's always a cost. Convenience is negotiable. Now, your dignity, safety, your core values, your ethics, your morals should not be negotiable. A good compromise changes what you do, not who you have to become. We'll talk more about this here in just a couple of minutes. Coming up, there's another giveaway. Who keeps doing the compromising, right? That's how you can tell. We're talking about that next. Keep it locked to the drop.

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0: DJ Sonero, she coming to you live on WWUR Worldwide Underground Radio, the People's Radio. We got a couple more hits for you, a couple more jams for you, top of the hour. 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Be safe out there. Don't sip too much. We'll be back to you, back at you, top of the hour, WWUR.
1: 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Thanks so much for hanging out with your girl. Earlier in the smoke box, we examined the Colin Kaepernick, Jay-Z beef. Did Jay-Z sell out? Or did he just, is he trying to change the industry from within? It's a lot. It's interesting, right? Well, we're talking about when compromise stops being cooperation and starts costing you too much this hour. Pay attention to the pattern. You know, if you're always adjusting the schedule, lowering the expectation, or swallowing the disappointment, that's not meeting halfway. That's not, okay? Healthy compromise should inconvenience both people sometimes, not only you. If you're always the one inconvenienced, then you're probably not compromising. There's no compromising, okay? Coming up, there's one word that can expose the difference really quick between compromising and giving too much away, or compromising and selling out. Coming up, we'll discuss it. Don't go anywhere. 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

the hottest hollow points in the Nina. 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

0: Today, are you compromising or selling out? That's the topic in our full steam ahead. Compromise can change the plan without changing your principles. That is something very, very important to remember. Stand firm in who you are. Know what you're trading. Make sure flexibility is going both ways as well. If you're the person constantly giving, constantly changing, constantly folding, constantly being inconvenienced, you're selling yourself short. You're selling out. Okay? Notice what happens when you finally say no. Do they want to negotiate? Do they want to give a little bit more themselves, or do they want to guilt trip you and make you feel bad? Meeting halfway can strengthen your relationships and your opportunities, but you shouldn't have to lose yourself to get there. And that's just the fact of the matter. 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

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Gangsta, gangsta, gangsta, gangsta, gangsta. 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

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I've got a final point coming up here in just a couple of minutes, so stick around. 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

Latina with a Latina. 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I'm thankful. Focus on winning, cause nobody go save. What's happening?

0: DJ Bella Scratch in the house. It has been a treat, a pleasure, and a delight today to talk with you and hang out with you. 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Again, I'm DJ Bella Scratch. It's been a treat, a pleasure, and a delight. Enjoy your Labor Day weekend, boo. Okay, it's all about you this weekend. I'll holler at you soon. Thanks for partying with your girl on 104.7 The Drop.
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0: You're tuned into the Afternoon Reverie with Manji here on 104.7, the Drop Devil's Arbor Alternative. Baby, we have officially made it to Labor Day weekend. Now, for some of y'all, it'll be the last weekend you wear white. Me, I like to break the rules. There's lots of things going on in the city this weekend. We'll definitely be talking about some of them a little bit later on this hour. As always, you can hit me on the line, 303-893-3767. I think I got a giveaway a little bit later on, so listen in for that. Of course, we got the 5 o'clock encore, Behind the Beats, and more. It's Friday, baby. Let's get into the holiday weekend. Turn us up.
1: Yeah.

0: 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Tiana, the black one at Disney. I talked about being a mama, having kids someday. Maybe two boys, a girl, I'll probably name her Sydney. Thinking back on the plans we made. The looks across the room we trade. 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I had your back, you had mine, all the jokes we say. I love to laugh with you, you were never my mistake. A blessing. Your communication was so impressive. I learned so much, you were like my second adolescence. We grew with each other till we grew apart. My heart crying at the thought of memories I utter. Cause whenever, wherever, you were always there for me. And for that, I always love you.
1: Can't stop, won't stop. Where music and community come together.
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1: 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What's the 411?
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I used to think about immature things. You know, like, do you love me? 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Are you gonna call me like you said you would? Is this really your real phone number?

talking about a conservative regular girl that still can beat a thorough as don't need your psychic as can reach a zodiac sign. It must be a Gemini moon, cause we about to go half. Mistakenly, nobody been in a bag, but how many bodies done been in her bag?

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Check. 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Check. 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Check. They check. They check. 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
5: All right, baby, we are kicking off Labor Day weekend. There's about a million things to do in the city. I've picked a couple of ones that are easy on your pocket and definitely a vibe for the whole family, right? All right, this Friday, we've got Taste of Colorado today kicking off. It's going on through Monday, Labor Day, at the Civic Center Park. This is Denver's ultimate Labor Day tradition, right? So they're going to have more than 50 local restaurants and food trucks there, together with live musical stages, local artisan booths, and zero cost admission. This is the perfect place to sample everything from the region and enjoy a little late summer sunshine. First Friday's happening. My peoples is outside doing some vending, so head over to either the Santa Fe or the Welton Art Districts. I know they do art walks at Santa Fe. I think they kick off like 5:30 p.m. It's a vibe. I just like that the galleries are open late. The weather is amazing this weekend, so it might be a good night to get outside. We've got Hispanic Heritage Month kicking off with a market at McGregor Square. We are celebrating the start of holiday weekend with an open-air market dedicated to local Hispanic-owned businesses, foods, right next to Coors Field. It's going to be packed, though, so get there early. We got a back-to-school clothing swap happening Sunday, September 6, 1 to 4 p.m., Vivid Minds Cafe. So that's 1545 South Broadway. Again, Vivid Minds Cafe says you can find a fresh style for this back-to-school clothing swap for all ages. Just bring some of your jelly-used clothes, shoes, backpacks, things that you don't need anymore, and swap them with somebody else for something new to you. You can also bring brand new school supplies as donations and will receive a free latte or matcha. So if you got some kiddos, that might be a good vibe. And of course, if you are traveling, be careful. Labor Day, oh my God, it's just lots of traffic on the 70. So please, please, please take enough water with you. You know, make sure your pets got water. Everybody is good to go, because baby, this end of the summer, this Labor Day is going to be a hot one.
6: You ain't never been to Skate Town. On a national, you know it go down.
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You're tuned into the Afternoon Reverie with Manji here on 104.7 The Drop, Denver's Arbor Alternative. Gots to say, big happy birthday to our girl Beyonce. She was born on this day in 1981. We'll talk about that at the 3 o'clock hour, but I thought this was kind of dope. She is celebrating 20 years of the birthday album with a surprise Selena collaboration that brings new life to one of the biggest songs from her second solo album. Beyonce released Irrepensable Como La Flor featuring Selena as part of the expanded B-Day 20th Anniversary Edition. According to the label, the digital deluxe edition now features 31 tracks and includes a Selena collaboration alongside additional Spanish language recordings, previously unavailable songs, and other bonus material. Irreplaceable Como La Flor combines Beyoncé's Irreplaceable with elements of Selena's beloved 1992 recording Como La Flor. Spotify lists the new version as a 4 minute and 52-second track credited to both Beyoncé and Selena on this anniversary edition, right? So I was like, how the hell did she clear that? Now, to answer that question, the collaboration comes with the approval of Selena's estate. It says that her widow was super happy and says that this is dope as two women from Texas with distinctive voices that both broke barriers in music. So it only makes sense. Big happy birthday to Beyonce. Definitely check out the Irreplaceable. Got it right that time. Como La Flor. On Spotify and anywhere there is that release. I bet you it's going to be a vibe.

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1: One that blew my mind. Mm-hmm. He's got another thing coming. You think that's right or wrong?
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1: 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A thing!
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1: 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That's how it's supposed to be.
2: 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You got another think coming, buddy.
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You are tuned in to the Afternoon Reverie with Manji. This hour, I've got today a hip-hop and R&B history for September 4th. Celebrating some Virgo birthdays. Of course, my line's alive, 303-893-3767. I'm rocking with you until 7. Turn us up.

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3: Bring it back! 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I represent.

salute to Whitney on the checker. 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

0: Reverie with Mondi on 104.7 The Drop, Denver's Urban Alternative. Black Sam, the brother of the late and great Nipsey Hussle, has recently opened a rec center for the children of Crenshaw. It says that he has put it in the same parking lot where his little brother used to sell mixtapes out of the trunk. That little brother being Nipsey Hussle, of course. Inside, there's a gym with a court, music academy, a run club, a barber shop, a whole section built around Crenshaw High basketball, Foot Locker, and Nike put the money up for that. And Sam and the Marathon brand decided what went in there. The jobs behind the counter go to folks who live right in the area, so he's creating jobs for the community. I'm telling you, Nip was always about his community, no matter, you know, his affiliation. This is the whole reason that this means something. Nipsey stood in it back in 2014 and said it himself. This parking lot, it was originally our block. So dope that he has done this. If I'm ever in that area, definitely gonna check it out. Opening day, Sam stood in the same lot and said it plain. As kids, we used to be on this block, so it was only right.
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pressure. Think I finally understand the lesson. First time I felt stuck, grew to feeling better. Second time around I wrote a letter. Third time around I thought I had it figured, but I knew it was still some resistance. I've been fighting through the truth. Yeah.

All right, I had some technical difficulties a little bit earlier when it was time to do Today in Hip Hop and R&B History. Got them all fixed, and now I've got today's history. On this day in 2015, Travis Scott dropped his debut album, Rodeo. It was released peaking the number 3 at the Billboard 200, number 2 on the top R&B hip hop album charts. His second single, Antidote, was the rapper's highest charting song at the time, peaking at number 16 on the Billboard Hot 100. Same year, 2015, Scarface released his 11th album, Deeply Rooted, featuring guest appearances from Rick Ross, Nas, John Legend, and CeeLo, debuting at number 11 on the Billboard 200 and peaking at number 2 on the Billboard's rap album charts. In 2020, Big Sean released his 5th album, Detroit 2, through Kanye West's Good Music record label, debuting at the top of the Billboard 200 and at the top of the top R&B hip hop album charts. I like it because it sounds like last night at Ye's show, he's doing a 3-day run in Chicago, they kissed and made up. So always good to see. In 2006, Missy Elliott dropped Respect Me, her first compilation album featuring the top 40 hits, We Run This, debuting at number 7. And in 2015, K-Camp released Only Way Is Up, his debut album, which produced the singles Lil Bit, Comfortable, and 100, going to number 5 on the top R&B hip-hop album charts and number 20 on the Billboard 200. And you already know, man, I don't want to make these Virgos mad, especially the Beehive. Our girl Beyoncé was born on this day in 1981, beginning her career in the late 90s as the lead singer of R&B group Destiny's Child before embarking on her solo career. Her debut solo album, Dangerously in Love, debuted at number 1 on the Billboard 200, selling 317,000 copies its first week, and she holds the record for the most honored individual Grammy. History has sold over 200 million albums worldwide,

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Happy birthday to Beyonce. And that was today in hip-hop and R&B history. Yo, 104.7 The Drop, Devil's Urban Alternative. It's the Bria Hustle. It's the Bria Flow. It's the Bria Hustle.

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top of the 4 o'clock here on 104.7 The Drop Devil's Arbor Alternative. You are tuned into the Afternoon Reverie with Manji. This hour, I've got what's the 411? Labor Day weekend, baby. Finally, say we're kicking that off. The last weekend of the summer, so hopefully you have some dope plans. Me, I don't know, I might have to catch an airplane up out of here, but at least the weather is going to be good. I am on your radios until 7 p.m. My line's live, 303-893-3767. Listen in during the 5 o'clock encore in about an hour. I got some tickets to give away.

You're listening to the Afternoon Reverie with Manji here on 104.7 The Drop, Denver's Urban Alternative. I started noticing all kinds of Waymos bopping around the city with some actual passengers inside. And I said, I don't know, I still don't trust it. I saw that earlier a Waymo had gotten stuck on the median near a construction sign on Colfax Ave. It's definitely not what I want to find myself in. Any type of situations like that. I saw a Waymo that had caused a car accident, although they are stating that the Waymo was not the person in, or the non-driverless person in charge or whatnot. The people that were in the accident have stated that Waymo just all of a sudden slammed on the brakes and caused like a 2-3 car accident. So my question to you, do you think this is a good idea? It's going to pick up momentum here in the Mile High, or are the driverless cars to be left alone?

No IOUs or debit cards, I need cash money. So back up, I need space now. I need you to slow down, it's not a race now. I can't really hear what you gotta say now.

0: 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What's the 411?
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5: All right, we got What's the 411 Labor Day weekend edition. Lots of things happening in the Mile High. We've got Taste of Colorado kicking off today, baby. It's happening till Monday, Labor Day, at the Civic Center Park. Over 50 local restaurants and food trucks are going to be together. They're going to have live musical stages, local artisan booths, and zero cost of admission. The best part, baby. Definitely check them out. It's First Friday, so the art districts were popping. We got Santa Fe doing their thing. I believe there is an art walk from 5:30 to 9:30 p.m. And I know that Welton Street got lots of different shops open. I love how the galleries just stay open late and the abundance of people outside. Tonight, I might have to go out and catch it. I got a friend vending. We've got Hispanic Heritage Month kickoff market happening at McGregor Square Saturday. So tomorrow, they're going to have Hispanic-owned businesses, different craft makers, foods. Definitely going to have to pop in for that. Also, this is located right next to Coors Field, but the plaza fills up early. So don't be late. We've got a back-to-school clothing swap happening this Sunday, September 6th from 1 to 4 p.m. Find a fresh style back-to-school clothing swap for all ages. So you got to bring some gently used shoes, clothes, backpacks to trade them out with somebody else so it'll be new to you. It's a great way to save money and avoid waste, especially in current times. Additionally, those who bring new school supplies to donate will receive a free latte or a matcha. And then, of course, we're going into Labor Day weekend. I know that they got the big air balloons happening down in Colorado Springs, if that's your thing. The mountains are always a vibe, but you already know I-70 turns into a parking lot. So make plans, bring plenty of water, just stay hydrated, and enjoy what I consider to be the last weekend of the summer.
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9: All right, Denver, you know what time it is, baby. It is officially Labor Day weekend. Jam and I just stepping in. How you feeling, fam?
10: I'm good. How you feeling?
9: Oh, man, I'm ready for this weekend. I know y'all going to be wearing all white, and I'm going to be wearing all black somewhere.
10: On purpose.
9: Purposely. You know, it's a holiday weekend. People are probably getting ready to head up into the mountains. And whatever you do, just do it safely and responsibly.
10: Yes.
9: You know, it is the end of summer, and summer 26 has been one for the books, so we're not finna mess it up now. But Gemini is kicking off the weekend. Right.

0: Kakor here at 104.7 The Drop. Gemini doing his thing.
1: It's Friday.
0: It's almost Labor Day.
1: It is.
0: Just in general.
1: Holiday
0: so I'm
1: weekend.
0: Extremely excited about that. Yeah. We've been getting some calls about these tickets. Yes, I got some tickets for you. It's an easy question today. Let's keep it nice and easy. All right, today on the Hip Hop Hot Seat, I need caller number 10 to hit me at 303-893-3767. And my winner gets 4 tickets to the High Points Festival happening in 5 Points on Saturday, September 12th. All right, super easy question today. I need to know, what did Rick Ross say he was doing every day? What did Rick Ross say he was doing every day? 303-893-3767.

0: drop call number 10. Who am I talking to?
1: It's Reggie.
0: You said who?
1: Reggie.
0: Reggie, where are you calling me from?
1: I'm calling you from Arvada right now.
0: All right, Reggie in Arvada. I got 4 tickets to the High Points Festival happening in Five Points Saturday, September 12th. If you could tell me, what did Rick Ross say he was doing every day?
1: Hustling.
0: You didn't even let me finish. Yes, every day we hustling. You know that's the right answer.
1: I'm at work right now, hustling, you know?
0: All of us are at work hustling right now. That is absolutely correct. Tell everybody who made you a winner and stay on the line so I can get your information.
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0: You know it, baby. Hold on one second.

0: Ooh, Gemini. All right. I think you got them warmed up for Labor Day weekend,
1: They're
0: baby.
1: Ready for the weekend, man. They got that Friday dosage. They ready, man. We all in white this weekend. Let's go.
0: Except for me. I'm in all black somewhere. All right. That was a 5 o'clock encore here on 104.7 The Drop Devils Arbor Alternative. I am on your radios for about another hour. Gemini going to push some buttons next week.
1: You know it. Let's go.
0: All right.
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